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Or are you telling me now in the middle of the shit, fuck you? I'm the only one left on a sinking boat, not believing. But you were calling from the water and screaming back, it's true. Start looking around.

did I need you? Are you telling me now in the middle of the shit I need you? Are you telling me now in the middle of the shit I need you?